You know, I was wondering, you know, if she could keep on, because the force, it's got a lot of power, and it makes me feel like, it makes me feel like...

5522 South Cornell in Chicago. And it's a great pleasure to sit here with Irwin as he plays this song. I'm going to sing it the best I can for the little brother, thing called Prescription for the Blues.

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about to show y'all a new dance. Happy Mardi Gras 1999. The year 2000. Happy Mardi Gras 2000, y'all. Yeah.